Kiss, we're on point seven. What's the deal? This is Melly Mel. You know what? I think we can do this artist like 2 hours straight, song for song for song. Here's some Drake, Kiss 101.7.

0: 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It's Game, straight up and straight down like the front door, and we off the hook with Melly Mel right here on Kiss 101.7.
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0: Fidel, this is Melly Mel and Cola Cole's next. I'm outta here.
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1: 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Baby. 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

101.7. It's the Night Show with Kola Cole. Hey, check this out. Coming up, I got a major announcement for all of my upcoming artists and my music lovers. I'll explain the details coming up. You keep rocking right here. It's KISS.

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It's the Night Show with Cola Cole. I don't know where people get these statistics from, but I read somewhere that Drake might have been the biggest hip hop artist of the 2010 to 2020 decade. I don't know about the biggest, but definitely one of the biggest hip hop artists of that decade. For now, let's get on some Drake. It's Drake on Kiss 101.7. Yeah.

in a mesh. 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

up, y'all? It's the Night Show with Cola Cole. I want y'all to take this number down right now, 302-357-9831. All right, take that number down, save it to your phone, and make sure that you get on those shout-outs and those requests through that phone number. You can also connect with me on Instagram and Twitter at Cola On Air. That's K-O-L-A On Air. 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
1: 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You hear me?

It's the Mic Shot with Cola Cole. You know, Yo Gotti is one of those artists who doesn't get enough credit, I feel like, anyway. He's definitely doing numbers with his music, of course. And he has that CMG label that's doing real good right now. You got 42 Doug, Always Trending, and then you got Moneybagg Yo with his hits nonstop. And not to mention, he still got Jeezy, Mike Mill Made It, Gucci Mane, and all associated with CMG. So, yeah, let's throw on some Yo Gotti right now. 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

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You just keep being a little

What up? It's your girl Snowsa, aka Snoka Ono, aka Snowy Bryant, Barack Snowbama, Snow Die Black, Snoka Hannes, Whoopi Snowberg. What's going on? It's Snowsa, and you're checking out Cola Cole on Kiss 101.7.

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outside. Yo, them for no say stylist, you represent for the big bad Cola Call. Pan Kiss 101.7. Bad man out and stunting. Yeah. 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

0: It's the Night Show with Kola Cole. I'm about to sign off right now. Y'all follow me though. Kola on air. K-O-L-A on air. Stay in the loop. See what I got going on. And stay in the loop right here. Keep rocking with us. More hookups coming your way. More good music and more good vibes. Y'all already know. 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

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It's your boy Jaheim, a.k.a. Mr. Ghetto Love. 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

0: 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Brr.
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0: 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Want another throwback?
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through the grapevine. 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

boy. 360 with the wrist, boy. 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

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Or smarter.

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3: We in the building. 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

What's up? It's your boy 50 Cent. I'm up early in the morning. You already know what time it is. I get up early in the morning with the morning show with DJ GQ and Melly Mel right here on KISS 101.7.

0: 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Want to know what's going on? Here's the rumor report.
1: So Kanye West says nobody can beat him in a battle. Now, it might have been tongue-in-cheek because he was on stage with Deion Cole at the Hollywood Improv. And they asked him, Deion Cole and another comedian asked him, like, who you think could beat you in a versus? And he was like, nobody. Now, as you know, Kanye dropped a new album, Bully, recently. It's cool. There's definitely some joints on there I like. It's some classic Kanye feel, but then there's some joints that go like different directions. But overall, I definitely like it. But obviously, there's been talk of Kanye maybe doing a versus for years against Jay-Z, against Drake, because you know they did the Hoover show. 50 Cent, because obviously they had the big thing back in the day where they did the albums against each other. And in 2021, Swiss Beatz had actually said that Ye was ready to do a versus against Drake, but they were never able to make it happen because, you know, it was beefing at that time, so they weren't able to pull it together. And obviously, that Jay-Z versus Kanye potential versus would have been all-time epic, but I don't think that ever would have happened. I don't think Jay would have did it. But if they were just doing 20 songs versus each other, man, that would be crazy. Will we ever find that out? I sincerely doubt it. But it's the Wake Up Show. It's GQ Melly Mel's Kiss 1.7.

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2: 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The Wake Up Show is GQ and Melly Mel doing what we do. Hey, Mel, I got a question for you.
3: Let's go.
2: Actually, it's not really a question. It's more of a statement, but
3: okay.
2: Why do people put their relationship information on social media?
3: Because they're crazy. I don't think you should put any business on social media. Not personal. Like, playing around is one thing, but like, where you at the time, who you're with at the time, mm-hmm. how much in love you are, your new house, your new shoes, your new, like, stop. Nobody cares. And if they do, they're going to try to take your man anyway, so stop doing that.
2: Yo, you just hit on a real good point, but because by putting your information and talking about your man do this and your man
3: yep,
2: do that,
3: they go right to his inbox, right?
2: Yep. Ladies, I'm putting y'all down what really happened. When you say your man is this and you say your man is that and he got this and he got that.
3: And he's the best in the world and he buys you this and buys you that, yep.
2: I promise you, women slide in men's DMs. So be clear.
3: And you did it to yourself. Blame yourself. The next time your man cheats on you, blame yourself for posting him on Facebook and Instagram. Right,
2: whoa,
3: Jay? Whoa. Take my back
2: whoa.
3: On this one.
2: Whoa,
3: take my back.
2: No. those were the words of Melly.
3: No,
2: Mel.
3: Don't do it.
2: Because you like, sound real mad, but I'm just telling you, it is all facts.
3: Blame yourself.
2: He's joking, ladies. But in real talk, like, I don't do that whole, like, we get into an argument and I'm doing little slick shots.
3: And I'm single now. You know how they do, G.
2: Switching it from in a relationship to single.
3: Yeah.
2: Because when you switch it, the moment you switch it, ladies, y'all know it's going to be a cavalcade of dudes all in your inbox. Like, what happened?
3: Right. And like G said, blame yourself.
2: So he's playing, but I'm just being serious. Like, there is, like, when you play those games, and y'all playing games when you do that, because we know when you see you do it that we still going to be together.
3: Yep.
2: Ain't like we going to break up and stay broke up.
3: Yep.
2: You know what I mean? So that's why I don't post. I don't even change. I never change my status, period.
3: And don't give us a day window either, G. Don't say you're single for a day because, hey, we can do whatever we want for that one day.
2: So you know what? I'm just going to get back to the music because Mel is clearly on one right now. So I'm going to go back to the music. But check it out, y'all. Belly Mel GQ. It's the Wake Up Show. It's Kiss 1.7.

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0: 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It's the Wake Up Show with DJ GQ and me, Melly Mel. G, what's up?
1: In the building, and we're taking you back in the day. Y'all know how we do. Y'all always come to us talking about how we go back in the day with our stuff. We're going back in the day. We're going to do our back in the day for the day, and we're talking about life before the internet.
0: So you talk about when kids was outside playing?
1: Kids was outside playing. You know what I mean? We had to actually like try to call people on phones that didn't have internet.
0: Wow. And you only could talk to you could only talk to girls in your little area because a long distance was like 20 minutes away. Remember that?
1: For real. Like I think I want to say like yeah, it was like a 20 minute gap before you was at long distance.
0: Yeah. My mom was not having that, G. I don't know about your mom, but she was not doing no long distance calls. She wouldn't let me do none anyway.
1: A lot of people call L's for making them long distance phone calls. I tell you what else people caught an L for. Those 1-900 numbers where they would like call and find out such and such. And you would call it.
0: $300 on my mom's bill one month.
1: $300. Oh my
0: gosh. Woo. She tried to kill me with them 900 numbers. I was in it.
1: What was it? Do you remember?
0: I don't even remember, man. I don't.
1: Because
0: I was young.
1: Like, they was praying on kids with them joints. The psychic reading joints, all them different things.
0: $300. My mom threw a shoe at me, hit me with a broom, all kinds of stuff. She hit me with my own shoe. It was crazy.
1: Yeah, I mean, it was just a different time. I mean,
0: it was fun though.
1: Oh, everything was fun. I mean, I would have never guessed the internet coming along would change the world the way that it did. You know what
0: In
1: I mean?
0: In every aspect, G. Every aspect.
1: Yeah, I mean, how we watch movies, everything. So
0: gossip. Like you can't slide nothing by nobody no more. Like look, we're seeing training camp. I'm talking about, you know, football stuff and basketball. We seen all anything that goes on in training camps. We see it. Before they was keeping a hush. You can't do it no more.
1: Yo, so real quick, let's talk about this. So life before the internet. The internet changed everything. If you think about it, it changed basketball, sports, because now you can see how people play. You can game.
0: Yep.
1: You know what I mean?
0: Fashion,
1: because people had drab fashion. It was maybe one person that was kind of stylish, but now you're looking at everybody's styles from all over, and it allows you to bite styles and be fly. Whereas, you know,
0: from
1: people was out of style like
0: a
1: mug.
0: Any area, any coast, any area, you can take it. Before, you had to just buy what was in stores and hope it was cool, and everybody kind of looked the same. Remember that, G? Mm-hmm. All of us kind of dressed the same.
1: You was happy just going to the regular store and getting the regular clothes.
0: Merry-go-round.
1: Wow, merry-go-round? This is a conversation for another day because there's so much to it. When we first said it, I wasn't thinking about it, but the internet changed everything. Dating, literally. We ain't talk about dating yet.
0: Oh yeah, because remember the AOL chat rooms was crazy, and that was the basic beginning of the internet.
1: Yeah, people was getting scammed on AOL chat rooms.
0: Yup.
1: You know what I mean? And then the birth of MySpace. So, in MySpace,
0: nah,
1: birthed
0: Black
1: everything.
0: Black Planet in MySpace.
1: Black Planet. You was on Black. You was on.
0: you know, I was on there.
1: White Chocolate Thunder 32.
0: No, White Chocolate Thunder 69.
1: On that note, it's the Wake Up Show. 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

0: 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It's the Wake Up Show with DJ GQ and myself, Melly Mel G.
1: Yeah, check it out, y'all. Y'all got shout outs, y'all got requests, y'all got songs y'all want to hear, y'all got somebody you want to shout out. Hit us up.
0: Right.
1: 302-357-9831. That's 302-357-9831. Or you can get the app and hit us up on there. It's a, there's a little request join right there. You hit the request join and call us directly.
0: You can't miss it. You can't miss it.
1: Yeah. It's the Wake Up Show. 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

0: that went to the moon. Do mm-hmm. you believe it?
1: So that's a loaded question. So let me get correct on this, John. So do I believe that piece of equipment from India went there? Yes, I do believe that. Do I think that we've had any manned flights go to the moon?
0: Yeah.
1: No, I do not believe that, not once. By the way, something happened in this one flight that tells you that all that was not true, which is this. When it landed, it had to like not let the cameras be on or nothing like that for like a few hours.
0: Yeah.
1: You know
0: that's
1: why?
0: That's right.
1: You see what I'm saying? Because the dust had to settle before it could do that. But on the one that we were shown, they just kind of like hopped out the joint, instantly started walking around. That's how you know it's fake. Because
0: that's crazy,
1: the thrusters
0: right?
1: would have kicked all that dust up.
0: And he just jumped out and floated across the moon and put the flag up. Ain't that crazy?
1: Exactly. See, there's truth in there's truth in the truth. So when one really does it, you start to see how it happens when something is really happening. They never went to the moon. Well, here's how you really know. Here's another way that you know. If we went to the moon in the 60s and early 70s, it'd be Taco Bell's, it'd be casinos.
0: We'd be there already, right? We'd be up there. Yeah.
1: It'd be everything under the sun be up there. You gonna tell me we did something and then stopped in 1970? It said, you know what? Never mind. When we got people like Elon Musk and them just begging to try to get up there,
0: exactly.
1: trying to take all the land there. For themselves. So, we definitely didn't go to the moon.
0: Gee, I ain't gonna hold you. I go to the moon every night.
1: That's a whole nother story for a whole nother day. But so here's one, and you brought this up to me the one day. There's a thing, a lot of people don't know this. There's a thing called the Van Allen Belt. All right. It's 120,000 miles of the most intense radiation.
0: Yep.
1: No human can live through it.
0: Exactly.
1: It's also the thing that it's one of the reasons why we see asteroids coming towards the Earth, and also you just see them burn up. That's because they're going through that intense radiation, and even asteroids can't get through it. So you know a human's body can't get through it.
0: Exactly.
1: But I'm not here to be teaching y'all, you know what I mean, high school stuff that we probably should already know. We here to give y'all a show, so it's the wake up show. It's GQ Melly Mel, y'all. It's Kiss 1.7.
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0: Mel G, what's going on?
1: We are in the building. Y'all want to hit us up? Definitely. Hit us up 302-357-9831. That's 302-357-9831. Yep. Also, if you want to listen to any other place, you could also listen through Alexa. You could just say, Alexa, play WJKS. That's our call letters,
0: it pops
1: WJKS.
0: Right,
1: all right, so we do this thing called Rep the Rap Crew. All right, where we rep the biggest rap crews of all time. And you just brought up another good one, man. Young Money.
0: Young Moolah, baby. Now, think about this for a second, right? Mm-hmm. Now, and remember who Young Money's a spinoff of, which Cash was another Money. One that we can talk about later, right?
1: Mm-hmm.
0: So just think about Lil Wayne, Nicki, and Drake by themselves.
1: By themselves.
0: Like what they've done. You know what I mean?
1: Lil Wayne, Nicki, Drake, Tyga, too. You got to give him
0: his don't forget Tyga. Yeah, don't forget Tyga, right?
1: So, Young Money, I feel like, first of all, Money probably actually divided Young Money at the end of the day. But this version of hip hop that we're talking about now, that might be the biggest rap crew of this era of hip hop.
0: I was going to say, you about to say it again. Now I'm thinking about it. That's the biggest That's the biggest rap group of all time. I thought you
1: not of all time, but of the last like 15 years. Of the last 15 years, Young Money is definitely the biggest rap crew of the last 15 years. I don't think we can debate that.
0: Nah, it's going to be hard. It's going to be hard to debate it because we can do Young Money records all day.
1: And think about this. Give you something to think about. Lil Wayne is in the discussion of greatest rappers of all time. Not the greatest, but he's in that top 5 or 10.
0: Yeah, he's in the talks.
1: Drake is in that conversation.
0: Yes.
1: Nicki Minaj is in the conversation of greatest female rappers of all time.
0: Yeah, and I kind of like that new song too.
1: Mm-hmm.
0: So they still coming, you know what I'm saying? They still, after all this time, they still putting out records. I'm not mad at that.
1: Yeah, definitely. So let's do this. Let's get into some Young Money, and then we're going to get back to it. We're going to do like 3 Young Money records. It's the Wake Up Show, y'all. It's DJ GQ. It's Melly Mel. It's Kiss 101.7.

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1: What's going on, everybody? This is Neo. 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

0: Hey, so question, because somebody asked me this and I'm kind of curious as to your thoughts. Is it true, once a cheater, always a cheater?
1: Yes.
0: Why you say that?
1: Because if you a cheater, you a cheater. And you might be cool for a month, 2 months, 3 months, a year, 2 years, 5 years, whatever. Mm-hmm. But if you get that 15 minutes of freedom,

0: caught, they figure out a better way to cheat.
1: Yep.
0: You know what I mean? So it's like, they don't stop. They be like, okay.
1: They might stop for a second.
0: Yeah, it'd be like, last time I would be out for, I'd be out for like a couple hours at the club. They'd be like, now let me just
1: 30 minutes.
0: They'd be like, I'm going to the store to pick up some groceries. They'd be like in a back parking lot somewhere.
1: And you know, G, if we only got 10 minutes, we only got 10 minutes.
0: Don't say we, not me.
1: We gonna make it work.
0: We as a you, you know what I mean? I don't do that. You know what I mean?
1: We gonna make it work, right, G?
0: Yo, stop putting my name in that, for real. So here's the second question for you. What defines a cheater? Like, if you're, are you a cheater if you just like taking phone calls but you don't do nothing? Like,
1: yeah, that's a
0: if
1: good
0: you're
1: question.
0: Like entertaining people but not actually going the full distance. You know what I mean?
1: Cheater,
0: what defines a cheater?
1: I'm gonna say, tell you what defines a cheater. If it's something that you want done to you and you're doing it, that's a cheater.
0: Wow, that's a great, that might be the best answer I've heard you
1: give
0: to anything.
1: That's the cheater. That's the cheater.
0: Yeah.
1: If you don't like people calling your girl, but you got somebody calling your phone, you a cheater.
0: Yo, that's real. That's real rap right there. You know what? I don't have nothing else I can say about that, because that's about as real. That's the best thing I've heard you say in the 20 years I've known you.
1: Come
0: so
1: on,
0: congratulations.
1: Jay.
0: You finally grown up a tad bit. It's the wake-up show.
1: All we need is 10 minutes. All we need is 10 minutes.
0: All you need is 2 minutes. It's the wake-up show. GQ and Melly Bells. Kiss 1.7.

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0: in the building. What's going on with you?
1: I'm good. I'm good today. Every day's the weekend. Yeah, every day's the weekend.
0: Speaking of the weekend,
1: there you
0: make
1: go.
0: Make sure you're in the building with us each and every weekend, every Friday,
1: right?
0: Every Saturday. We broadcast live starting at, well, we start the mix, you know, like 9 o'clock, you know what I mean?
1: You know what I mean? That's about right.
0: That's the time we supposed to be starting. So we there, starting at 9 o'clock, Harris Casino. Welcome to the nightlife. Kiss 1.7.
1: Crazy.
0: Live broadcast. It's a great vibe, great time.
1: Yeah, free parking,
0: low cost drinks. Don't drink
1: free entry. Don't forget that free entry. All you gotta do is pay
0: no
1: for
0: cover.
1: Drinks.
0: Yeah, no cover all night. It's a great vibe, man. And you know what I mean? Kiss 1.7 will definitely be doing a few concert series there. So keep your ear.
1: That's true.
0: For that.
1: Coming soon. Yep.
0: Cause that's coming soon too. So it's a great vibe. Every Friday, every Saturday night, every weekend. Kiss 1.7 broadcasting live from Harris Casino in Chester, PA, 777 Harris Boulevard. 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It's the Wake Up Show. 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
1: Whoa, whoa, whoa, whoa, whoa, whoa.
0: Mr. Hem is here.
1: Whoa, whoa, whoa, whoa, whoa, whoa.
0: Mr. Hem.
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0: 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Want to know what's going on? Here's the rumor report.
1: Okay, so congratulations to the 2026 class of inductees into the Rock and Roll Hall of Fame. This year is going to have some hip-hop and some soul and some R&B and a little bit of everything. This is one of the dopest classes I've seen. So this class has Wu-Tang Clan. That's big for hip-hop. Congratulations to the Wu-Tang Clan making it to the 2026 Rock and Roll Hall of Fame. Also, Sade, my girl, is going into the 2026 Rock and Roll Hall of Fame. Luther Vandross, well-deserved for one of the all-time artists who's not getting enough recognition on a global scale. Luther Vandross has made it into the 2026 Rock and Roll Hall of Fame, along with Oasis, Iron Maiden, Phil Collins, Billy Idol, Joy Division, and New Order all got the nod. Now, hip-hop icons Queen Latifah and MC Light are also joining the class as recipients of the Early Influence Award that recognizes people who were pioneers in music and culture. So congratulations to them. So with the addition of Wu-Tang, Queen Latifah, and MC Light, there's 18 hip-hop acts in the Rock and Roll Hall of Fame. Grandmaster Flash and the Furious Five were the first to get through. They got through in 2007. Since then, Run DMC, Beastie Boys, Public Enemy, N.W.A., Jay-Z, Eminem, Tupac, Biggie, Outkast, Missy Elliott, and A Tribe Called Quest have all gone in. LL Cool J got in, Salt and Pepper, Kool Herc. So it's a very elite class, and only the best of the best have gotten in. So once again, congratulations to Wu-Tang, MC Light, Latifah, Sade, Luther Vandross, and the entire 2026 class of inductees into the Rock and Roll Hall of Fame. It's the Wake Up Show, GQ, Melly Mel's.

What's going on, everybody? This your boy Neo, and when I'm in Delaware, you know I'm checking out the morning show with my folks DJ GQ and Melly Mel right here, Kiss 101.7.

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2: Hello, loves. It's Calais officially checking inside the midday. I hope your day has been absolutely amazing. But if it has not, I promise I'll do my part in making it better for you. 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So here's what I need you to do. 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Let's go, baby.

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1: Dice pineapple. Tonight you shall reach a height that the sky won't catch you. The highest form of my admiration. I ain't no connoisseur, but I'm kind of sure you will admire my tasting before the sun grazes you. I'm trying to see how deep you are, and believe me, shawty, I ain't talking about no intimate conversation. I want to see if I can make you reach things unobtainable when I peek into your nature. And I promise you my goals will exceed any physical pleasure. I want to give you what's better than better. The better my effort, the wetter her treasure. The more these mere moments seem like heavens or temporary forevers. Shawty, get it together. Dice pineapple. May your love come down so my mind might have you. You design my imagination. Let me redefine foreplay till you need five. And tell me, shawty, you got it, baby. If it's not it, baby, hope it's progress, baby. Let it all drip, baby. So you stop that shaking. No more talking, baby. No more talking, baby.

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Taking it back. 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Here's another one on KISS 101.7.

101.7. It's your girl Kelly in the midday. And I just have a question for you. With everything that's going on in the world, you watch the news at night, you see a host of things, crime in your cities, crime across the country. You see a lot of things that are happening still with the pandemic, so forth and so on. And so my question of the day for you is, how are you dealing with all of this mentally? What are you doing for your mental health? That's the question of the day. 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And just let me know, how are you dealing with all of this mentally? And if it's been a struggle for you, if you have not been doing as well with it, hit me up as well, because we want to make sure here at KISS, we get you the resources that you need in order to be able to survive. We're all we got, y'all. It's your girl, Kelly, holding it down. KISS

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0: hot topics, midday motivation, and good music. It's Kella in the middays on I Want More. Kiss
1: 91.7. Let's jump right into these hot topics. I think every single day there is a rumor released about some couple that is in entertainment getting a divorce.

0: there's a rumor that's been going around that they're getting a divorce and Tamela's supposed to be getting all of this money. Let me let you hear a little bit of what they had to say about it.
1: $50 million lawsuit.
2: And I'm divorcing David.
1: What?
2: The lies people tell.
1: We sitting here. Well, first of all, we gotta tell them what we are. We sitting here on vacation, chilling together, and we find out we getting a divorce.
0: They're actually on vacation right now, and they hear the divorce rumors. So there you have it. David and Tamela Mann are happily married and are not getting a divorce. These are your Hot Topics. 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

0: Hot topics, midday motivation, and good music. It's Kella in the middays on I Want More.
1: Well, as if we haven't heard enough Diddy information over the last few months. Reportedly, he's in therapy for drug use and domestic violence while he's awaiting his sentencing. Okay. Diddy is reportedly working on himself behind bars. Well, I mean, it ain't much else to do, Diddy. So, according to TMZ, sources close to the situation say Diddy is currently enrolled in multiple self-improvement programs as he awaits sentencing. That includes the STOP, STOP program, which focuses on preventing sexual assault and domestic or dating violence. You need to go to a program to learn how to do that? Okay, Diddy. And the Dr. Harry K. Wexler Drug Abuse Treatment Program. TMZ is also reporting that Diddy began the drug treatment last year before his arrest and has continued while in federal custody. One source called his current efforts his path toward redemption. As previously reported, Diddy was found not guilty of sex trafficking and racketeering charges, but was convicted on two counts of transporting prostitutes for sex. He's set to be sentenced on October 3rd. I don't know about y'all. I just cannot get that video out of my head of him stomping Cassie out. So I don't care what Diddy does. I wish him well, but Diddy's still canceled as far as I'm concerned. What are your thoughts? Do you think this is his path toward redemption? Do you think he can be redeemed? Do you think the music industry and such will accept him back? Will his fans accept him back? Or do you think Diddy is forever canceled? Weigh in, let me know what you think. I'm Kelly on the midday, Kiss 101.7.

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And in this book, not only am I motivating and inspiring, igniting you, we also deal with some issues that many people deal with that they don't really talk about. 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

0: 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It's Kella in the middays on I Want More.
1: 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Kiss 101.7. So people are talking about it. Are we over and done with the verses? We haven't seen one in quite some time. And people are asking the question, are we done with the verses? Is it something that we still want to see online? Or because outside is now open, is it something that we want to see live in person? I don't know. Hit us up. Let us know if you want to see verses and who would be on the next verses. 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

0: 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Yeah, Kiss 91.7.
1: Have you ever had a situation that you replayed in your mind afterwards and thought, what I would give for a do-over? I mean, it just wasn't my finest hour. I don't even understand why I answered that question that way. I wanted to say something different. I really botched that interview. I may not get an opportunity to see that person or to be in that person's presence again. And I just don't understand why I allowed it to go down that way. And it was one of those one and done type of situations. You know, you probably won't run into that person. It was the only time you'll get an opportunity to interview, and these people don't know you well enough to say, well, they didn't mean it that way, or whatever the case. And it was just one of those one and done situations. And although you now have to accept the fate of the situation and you just have to start preparing yourself for what's to come next, you have an issue with being able to move on, forgiving yourself and allowing yourself to understand that today is not just any other day. Although it does not replace what happened yesterday or what happened in the interview, what happened when you feel like you botched that situation, it's a new day. It's a new day for new opportunities, another chance to get it right, a new beginning, another opportunity for you to kind of jump in and be your finest person, have a lasting impression that you knew that you wanted to have in the first place. It's a whole new opportunity. But a lot of us, we don't permit ourselves to see each day, as a new opportunity. Instead, we cry over spilt milk. We waste time holding ourselves hostage to what shoulda, coulda, woulda that happened yesterday, yesteryear, how we did a situation 10 years ago that came back to us. And because of that, and we're in a new day, we don't give ourselves the permission that is required in that day to enjoy that day and make the mistakes that are warranted with that day. But what if I told you that today, nobody has the authority, not even you, have the authority to hold you hostage to what happened yesterday, to hold you hostage to who you were, to hold you hostage to what you did? What would it be in your spirit if I told you that today was such a new day for you, that everything that happened yesterday, everything that everybody has been holding over your head has been washed away, and now it's an opportunity for you to have a second chance to go in and to do it another way, a second chance to pursue your goals, a second chance to live your dreams, a second chance to get that relationship right? What if I told you that today was the day that you've been given the gift of a second chance? How would you embrace it? What would you do with it? Well, I'm telling you, today is your day for your second chance. Now take it, embrace it, run with it, live with it, and experience the blessings that come with a second chance. That's your midday motivation. I hope it helped you. It's your girl, Kelly, holding it down. Kiss 101.

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0: topics. Well, Tyrese says that he's hurt over Mary J. Blige's refusal to collab with him. Per the usual, Tyrese is taking it to the internet as opposed to going directly to the person, and he's expressing how he's in his feelings or what he's in his feelings about. This time, it's my girl Mary J. Blige's decisions not to collab with him on two songs that he created for her. Here's what he had to say.
1: Tried my best to get Mary J. Blige on both songs. She passed on it. It's okay. I feel a way about it. I'm hurt. I'm really hurt. I can't lie. But she passed on it. And I wasn't hurt that Mary passed on the song as if she didn't have a choice, because she does. She's a legend. She's my sister. I love her. I was more so hurt about her passing on the song, because like a mad scientist, I went into the studio, and when I tell you I customized this song, I made this tailor-made for Mary. If y'all can get this message to Mary, you my Capricorn sister. I love you more than you could ever. I don't even think you understand how much I love you. You are just so one of a kind. You are one of one. Your heart, your soul, your compassion, your empathy towards everyone. You take care of everybody around you. Loyal to a default at times. You're amazing. I love you. I'm disappointed that you didn't do my song, but we got so much equity over all these years. I ain't gonna hold that to you.
0: You guys weigh in. I mean, the first comment that I saw was from comedian Donnell Rawlings, who says that he's exhausted with this N-word. And I must say, I agree with Donnell. I am exhausted with Tyrese. I am so sick of hearing him crying on the internet. But listen, I want to know what you think about it. Should Mary have collabed with him? Should Tyrese have gone to the internet to tell everybody she didn't collab with him? Give us your thoughts. Kiss1017.com or hit us up on any of our social media pages. I'm Kelly in the Midday.

What's good? It's Kelly holding down the middays. Listen, I've got a new book. It's called Fresh Inspiration Volume 1. It's a book full of motivation, ignition, determination, encouragement, everything you need to move forward in your purpose. I've got you covered. And I also give you like a little workbook exercise as well. Because sometimes not only do you need to read about how to move to the next level, you need to kind of work it out on your own. And I've got you covered. Get it right now, Fresh Fire Calais. That's F-I-Y-A for fire, calais.com. Or you can DM me and I'll make sure that I...

0: 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Want another throwback?
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2: 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Yeah. 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

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I'm looking for the 17th caller right now. 302-357-9831. I'm buying your lunch. 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

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It's your boy Bow Wow, man, right here, man. 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Y'all already know what time it is, man, on the states where you can hear the difference. 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
1: 1.7, your afternoon ride home will never be the same. 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Monday through Friday, 2 to 6 p.m. Yeah, yeah. Hey, yo. Take an epic ride with Rob J inside the afternoon extravaganza right here on Kiss 101.7. 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

Kiss 101.7, I'm Rob J. It's time for the afternoon extravaganza. You could have been anywhere in the world, but you're here with me, and I appreciate that. So let's have some fun. For the next 4 hours, sit back, relax. I got this on Kiss 101.7.

What's happening? It's the Teflon Don Ricky Rouse, the biggest boss in the game. And right now you checking in with my homie, my road dog, my Wody, Rob J, right here on KISS 101.7. Boss.

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3: The Afternoon Extravaganza is on your radio, and as always, family, you are welcomed wherever I am. Mi casa es su casa. Look, it's summertime, y'all. It's sundress season. Finally, the weather is starting to break the way it's supposed to across the country. You never know the way it's been this year. It could definitely be 45 degrees tomorrow, okay? I'm just being honest. But look, it's sundress season, and I, for one, am excited. I think that is the highlight of the summertime. I don't care about 4th of July or none of them other holidays. It's sundress season. To all the ladies out there who are participating in sundress season, let me first say thank you, okay? We appreciate you. We acknowledge you. We support you. We protect you. We honor you. And I, for one, am extremely grateful for your existence and the sundress that you chose to wear. If you need somebody to help you buy a plethora, a variety of sundresses, holla at me. I'm just Rob J, all right? I'm on Instagram, Twitter, TikTok, and everywhere else. No, I'm serious though, man. I am not a summer person. Like, I don't like the heat at all, but I do love sundress season. And ladies just don't put on the sundresses and sport them the way they do in the summertime in the winter. So I, for one, am glad it is sundress season. Ladies, don't let nobody tell you that you shouldn't be out here with your sundress. If the cheeks are clapping, then guess what? So am I. I probably shouldn't have said that. Forgive me for anybody got their kids listening right now. But y'all already know what time it is, man. God bless the sundress. God bless each and every one of you ladies out here sporting the sundress. Enjoy yourself. Feel good about yourself. And I will see you outside. Kiss 101.7.
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0: 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It's going down, yeah. We give you a chance to be a part of the show. Rock the mic with Rob J inside the afternoon extravaganza. So get in all the excitement and be a part of the show. 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

asking for the queen to buy some cameras in here. I'm a bad bitch, a savage, no comparison here. I'ma flip my hair and look back while I twerk in the mirror. All this money in a room, think some scammers in here. I'm coming.

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3: Now, I told you guys that B. Simone had a video that went viral. I know a lot of people saw it, where she was sitting on the couch on a podcast talking to her friends about how she was, you know, financially strapped. You know what I mean? Things were getting bad. She penny pinching and stuff like that. Now, she has released a video on social media saying that she never said she was broke, never said she was penny pinching. She was like, broke, not broke, never that. And I'm laughing only because when you become an influencer, when you get on this stage, you reach a certain celebrity status, you have to keep up a persona, right? If you don't keep up that persona, then you pretty much fade to black, right? People don't care about you anymore. Nobody's checking for you. And I feel like that's what B. Simone is facing. Is B. Simone broke? I don't know, okay? I don't know the lady from a hole in the wall. But when you get on a platform and tell people how your finances are all messed up and you know, you scraping for pennies and you having the budget harder than you ever had before and that's still not working for you, yeah, we're going to assume that you're broke. Just saying, it's okay to be broke. You can get back.
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3: Listen up, family. It's always a pleasure having you hanging out with me inside the afternoon extravaganza. This Tory Lanez situation is taking twists and turns all over the place. So, Savannah Chrisley. Y'all remember she's the daughter of Todd Chrisley. The Chrisleys, that show that was on USA Network, I believe it was. A bunch of, you know, rich people walking around talking about the expensive things they buy. And, oh my gosh, how hard their expensive, rich, wealthy lives are. Anyway, Savannah Chrisley's parents were sentenced to prison terms for bank fraud and some other financial crimes, right? She was able to petition Donald Trump to get her parents exonerated, released from prison, pardoned of all their crimes, right? They're coming home early. Now, she's pointing her finger in the direction of Tory Lanez. Yes, Savannah Chrisley made a post on social media recently talking about how she spoke with Tory Lanez on the phone, apparently from jail, and that she found a lot of inconsistencies in Megan Thee Stallion's story about her being shot by Tory. She went as far not to say that she thought Tory was, you know, expressly innocent and should be released, but putting the question out there as if to say we should really look into this. She already petitioned for Donald Trump to set her parents free. Could she be going to Trump to set Tory Lanez free? Let's remember that Donald Trump also just pardoned NBA Youngboy, which I'm not really mad about, but it is what it is. Where are we going with this, man? Where are we going with this? If I'm going to put it like this. If you're going to commit a crime, and I'm not encouraging you to commit crimes, but if you're going to do it fast and make sure you holler at Savannah Chrisley, because she can probably get Trump to pardon you too. Kiss 101.7.
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3: It is summertime, okay? I don't care what nobody say. The weather is starting to change. It took us a while to get here, but we are here. Now, looking at the way the weather went this year, there's no telling. We could probably have a cold snap in the middle of August. Who knows? But here's the point, man. Break out the barbecues. I'm seeing too many social media posts about those of us in our 30s and 40s talking about where the barbecue's at, not realizing that we are the aunties and uncles that are supposed to be throwing the barbecues, okay? It is our time. We can't be looking for the old heads no more because their time has passed. They waiting on us to fire up the grill so they can come grab a plate. So, we need to do better, man, okay? I'm going to buy a grill for myself this weekend because it's time to get it popping, all right? Set up the barbecue, man. Bring out the neighborhood. Use them food stamps to buy the meat. Or everybody chip in. However we got to do it. We got to get the barbecues popping. Maybe if we get more barbecues popping in our neighborhoods, we can stop some of the violence. Because it's hard to eat on a full stomach. I mean, how did I say that? What I meant to say is, it's hard to want to shoot and kill somebody on a full stomach. So for those of us who are in the auntie uncle realm, don't deny it. You're 30 plus, baby. You're here now. It's time for us to do our jobs this summer and really be outside and make outside fun again. Fire up the barbecue. Somebody throw the meat and the corn on the grill. Hot 991.
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0: Pitsy, I f them like porn stars. And playing basketball, but my bitches is all stars. Got Richie on my wrist, cause I'm richer than most broads.
1: Yo, Nick, these bitches tripping, let's send him a postcard. I put on my jewelry just to go to the bodega. And I keep it with me just so that I'm feeling safer. Fendi on my body, but my feet is in Bottega. I'm getting

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I'm Rob J. Who says you can't party in the middle of the weekday? 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
2: 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Are you finna send some? Soon as I think I like to hear his friend come. I be with

wake up, start your day off the right way every weekday morning, Monday through Friday, 7 to 10 a.m. with the Wake Up Show. It's going to get a little crazy over there, but you're going to love it. It's going to get your day started perfectly. Well, I don't know about perfectly, but it will be the most unordinary day you ever had. Wake up with Kiss 101.7.

0: 19, it came with a drum. 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Ask if he my only. I said no, but you my favorite one.
1: Nah, for real.
0: Yeah, right. I'm one of one.
1: You mean?
0: Nah, I can't make you mine, but I can make you.

I just messed up the whole program. Beat it off the wall, knock it down, get nasty on cam. You know I love her right, all night, all right. Turning off the lights and beat it like a mic. Killer don't run.

0: 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Here comes the start of another 60 minutes of nonstop music. Commercials? 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
2: JY, turn me up. Miami. 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

0: off they clowns. 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
1: That's the gun.
0: Be letting it go, I said about these niggas. I don't wanna hang with them, they don't have no business. They be gone for any.

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4: 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I got brand new music from Mike Will Made It, Ludacris, Lil Wayne, Snoop Dogg, and a whole lot more. But right now, let's get it rolling with Don Toliver. E85's in the mix.

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NBA to your airwaves. Four's been putting in work. That's his latest one of one in the mix. Big shouts to 40 House Records and Ricardo Hunter. I see you. I see the work, brother. It's Mr. Vince Full Throttle Radio right now. 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

street. 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Born from that dirty south for real. We'll set off on a Monday. Bubba said it was off on a Wednesday. 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

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I'm from Georgia, deep down south. We grew up on Jeezy and Gucci Man. As my uncle would say on Gucci Man, we grew up on Friday and Poodle Tang. 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

0: big booty. 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
1: Juvenile and Megan Thee Stallion, BBB in the mix. Mr. Vince, Full Throttle Radio, always delivering the heat. Like right now, we got brand new music from Ludacris. This one's called Pull Over, and you heard it first right here with Vince.

Yeah. We see that. Shake that. You know what I'm saying? You know. Yeah. Me like that. You know what I'm saying? Let's go.

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What's the deal? This is Melly Mel, and Off the Hook Radio is on. Let's get right into it. 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